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Stevie Nicks with Stand Back on Steve Gorman Rocks. Stevie's solo career did not take long to establish. She came out of Fleetwood Mac, boom, into Belladonna, and she was like a made woman. But before then, when she was trying to make records before Fleetwood Mac with just Lindsey Buckingham, bit of a harder climb for her. The Scorpions know all about that. Formed in 1965, they didn't break through in America till 1982. But once they did, they never let go. From 1984, this is Rock You Like a Hurricane.

0: Scorpions, rock you like a hurricane on Steve Gorman Rocks. April, I got a question for you.
1: Yes.
0: Let's just say there's a contest, and the prize, if you win this contest, is $1 billion. Mm-hmm. Billion with a B.
1: Okay, I'm listening.
0: Let's say that in order to win that $1 billion, you have to hide and stay hidden for 1 week, and you get a 24-hour head start before anybody starts to look for you. Now the whole planet is going to be looking for you.
1: Oh.
0: Where do you go, and how do you get there?
1: Oh, this is so easy. I'm going into like a White Castle bathroom because no one in their right mind ever wants to be caught dead in one of those things. They are so disgusting. They never take care of them. No one is ever going to find me there.
0: A week in a White Castle bathroom. That's pretty great, actually. Yeah.
1: What are you doing? Where are you hiding?
0: Okay, first of all, no flights because then they know where you flew. You can't leave a trail behind.
1: True.
0: I would go to the bank and take out a bunch of cash, so I have just cash on hand. I would leave my cell phone behind. I just want to make sure no one traces me. And I would drive to Cambridge, Massachusetts, to Harvard. And I would get to Harvard, and I would go to the philosophy department.
1: What?
0: And I would just sit in the back of philosophy classes at Harvard for a week.
1: Oh.
0: No one on earth would think that's where I'd be. Nobody wants to go there. Therefore, I think I'd be safe.
1: Good point.
0: Yeah, I like it.
2: Here's the deal. The government is over $38 trillion in debt, which means the IRS isn't slowing down. And the tax code is complex and unforgiving. So it's not surprising if you're one of the millions of Americans that owe back taxes to the IRS. 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
1: Steve Gorman Sports. Okay, anytime something happens in baseball that has never happened before or that rarely happens, you gotta talk about it. Last night, the Green Bay Packers beat the Seattle Seahawks 22-0. No, wait a minute. Hold on. I'm sorry. The Milwaukee Brewers beat the Seattle Mariners 22-0. That tied baseball's modern era record for the biggest shutout. The Brewers are not long ball hitters. They've only got 117 home runs this season. That's the fewest in baseball. But last night, they had three-run home runs. They had a two-run home run. And then we're just running rampant all over the bases. A double steal in the fifth inning. I mean, this was one of those things. If you were at that game, do you think you would have enjoyed it? 22-0. It happened once in 1901. And then it happened once in 1975. It happened once in 2004. This is only the fourth time. I probably wouldn't have stayed till the end, even if I'm a Brewers fan. I'm sorry. Baseball to me, yeah, I like runs. But what I really like is great pitching. And something tells me there wasn't a whole lot of that to be found last night in Milwaukee. 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
14: You got to get Patrick Mahomes. 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Like, I'm not going to let my kids listen to it, probably, but like, I think it's a really good time. 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

0: Black Sabbath with Iron Man from Paranoid on Steve Gorman Rocks. You heard on Classic Rock Rewind about Bill Ward leaving the band. Bands are hard work, you know? I mean, they really are. I saw an interview recently with Johnny Marr, the guitar player of the Smiths, and he was talking about the time he met Paul McCartney and was explaining to Paul McCartney what happened with his band, the Smiths. And after hearing the story, McCartney said, "Well, that's bands for you." That's all he said. And Johnny Marr said it gave him great peace of mind. Oh, yeah, that's what bands do. They break up. It's a real testament to the bands that stay together, the bands that hold to their initial promise and pledge to each other, because it's really hard work to keep a band together. The intensity of that experience, a young band in the formative years, all for one, one for all, you feel like a gang, a team, a force of nature if you're all together. But when everybody gets paid, when everybody gets a little bit of a break, when everybody finally recognizes, hang on, we're here by choice. We don't have to be tied to each other's hips for our entire lives. Things splinter. Some of the greatest bands ever were never able to figure out how to do it. The greatest band ever, the Beatles. While nobody else has ever had to endure the unimaginable pressure cooker that was the Beatles, the fact that they broke up pretty much means everybody can break up, and almost everybody does.
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0: It's time for Questionable Wisdom on Steve Gorman Rocks. Here's April Rose with tonight's question.
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2: Okay.
1: Now, Brianna just got married, and she said her mother-in-law wore white to the wedding as a joke. Okay, and now she is mad. The mother-in-law is mad at Brianna for not thinking it was funny. Steve, what do you think?
2: I think that Brianna's got her hands full with a crazy mother-in-law. Let me tell you something. Anytime somebody tells you a joke and then gets mad at you because you don't get it,
1: right?
2: That's a person to avoid.
1: Oh, yeah.
2: What kind of mom goes to her son's wedding and wears white? That's someone who's very self-involved and on some level just needed to make it about her because she's upset because her little boy is leaving the nest. And by the way, it doesn't even matter about the mother-in-law. What it comes down to is, what does your husband think?
1: Right.
2: Is he on your side or is he trying to say, oh, you don't understand?
1: Right.
2: And if he's saying that, then that's red flag number two. And you need to rethink some things.
1: That's a mama's boy that you need to run far away from. Giddy up, girl.
2: Yep.
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0: Yeah, whatever. Steve's a rock star. He's played with Aerosmith, AC/DC, Metallica, blah, blah, blah, boring. But have you heard his impression of Steven Tyler?
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0: I'm so special. That's the Pretenders Brass in Pocket. I'm Mike Walsh. I thank you for listening. And I've got a life hack for those of us who need to avoid hangovers. Switch to sake. With fewer hangover-inducing byproducts of fermentation and no histamines or sulfites, sake may be the purest alcohol on the market. Science says it's freer from the chemical compounds that cause hangovers.
1: Here's the deal. 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

0: died and you said that. I died and you watched. I died and you walked by and said, no, I'm dead.
1: Pearl Jam, Even Flow. I'm Mike Walsh. Do you find yourself in a new relationship? 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

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My name is Harley, and what is your all-time favorite breakfast food? See how your answer compares to the rest of America. And I've got Tom Petty coming up after Warrant.

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0: Tom Petty, Learning to Fly. I'm Harley. What is your favorite breakfast food? America's favorite eggs, according to a new survey, followed by sausage, toast, pancakes, bacon, cereal, fresh fruit, oatmeal, home fries, and donuts, rounding out the list. 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

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We're fixing to saddle up that steel horse and ride. This weekend, we're featuring Bon Jovi's biggest hits on a blaze of rock weekend. 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

0: Eagles, Witchy Woman. And who was that witchy woman, you ask? Well, the song was inspired by a biography of Zelda Fitzgerald, wife of F. Scott Fitzgerald. And that is the book that Don Henley was reading when he wrote the song.
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Rolling Stones, it's only rock and roll, but I like it. Well, Ronnie Wood is not only a phenomenal musician and a member of the Rolling Stones, he's also a pretty talented painter, and he's just created a painting of a nude Mick Jagger. The painting is titled Mr. Charm and is now available for purchase in a limited edition print. Now, I'm not saying that you should be interested in buying a painting of a nude Mick Jagger. I'm just letting you know that it's there if you want it.

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0: Steve Winwood and Higher Love. The music of Steve Winwood features prominently in one scene of the new movie The End of Oak Street, a Steven Spielberg production starring Anne Hathaway.
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0: Bruce Springsteen, Glory Days. And if you have ever read a rock and roll biography or even in a rock and roll article, there's a pretty good chance that you have read the work of Dave Marsh, one of the most brilliant and most prolific rock and roll critics and writers of all time. Sadly, Dave Marsh has passed away at the age of 76. He became close friends with Bruce Springsteen during the writing of the definitive Bruce Springsteen autobiography, Born to Run, and the boss took time out on social media to pay tribute to his friend.
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Metallica. Enter Sandman. I'm Harley. And did you know that your job might be giving you constipation? Jobs involving prolonged sitting, low levels of physical activity, irregular meal patterns, and high stress, like desk jobs, IT work, and truck drivers, are most affected by constipation, which is kind of weird, because if sitting makes you constipated, then why do we sit to go to the bathroom?

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0: Collective Soul with Shine. I'm Harley. And what is a sure sign that someone might be lying to you? Listen closely to the words they use if they invoke honesty when they speak, like using the word honestly to tell you the truth or believe me. Well, that is a major red flag, and it could be a sign that they are lying. You know, it's kind of similar to when somebody opens a statement with, I'm not judgmental, but... And that will immediately be followed by something very judgmental, like, do you really think you should be eating that donut?
1: 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The government is over $38 trillion in debt, which means the IRS isn't slowing down. And the tax code is complex and unforgiving. 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
0: A band whose record-breaking concert tour started 55 years ago this week, coming up after Dio.

cowboys and girls, we're fixing to saddle up that steel horse and ride. This weekend, we're featuring Bon Jovi's biggest hits on a blaze of rock weekend. 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

0: Zeppelin, Whole Lot of Love. And it was 55 years ago this week, August 19th, 1971, that Led Zeppelin took their record-breaking tour across the country. Yeah, they shattered attendance and revenue records in many cities. And it got to the point where riot police were called in a number of places as more people were trying to get into the shows than had tickets for those shows.
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Foreigner. Cold as ice. Foreigner has been doing something pretty cool on their recent tours, a tradition that has continued on their latest tour, and that is inviting local area high school bands to get up on stage and perform with them during the singing of I Want to Know What Love Is at every single concert. It has been an opportunity of a lifetime for many of these bands who don't even know who Foreigner is.

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0: Autograph, Turn Up the Radio. I'm Harley, and yeah, turn it up and pay attention closely if you've had a recent dream about eating a peach, or maybe you've had dreams about small aquatic animals. You might want to get a pregnancy test. That is because those types of dreams are associated with pregnant women. Huh. 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

Sting admits that he actually had some terrible rhymes in a song that I'm going to play for you coming up. But first, here's The Who.

0: And so close to me, and it's no secret that not every hit song has to have brilliantly written lyrics. That song being a perfect example, according to Sting, he employed a terrible rhyme scheme in that track. Because who else would think to rhyme shaken cough with Nabokov? Only Sting, and it's a word choice he regrets to this day.
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Aerosmith, What It Takes. And did you know that Steven Tyler did a duet with actress Hayden Panettiere, who tragically passed away this week at the age of 36? It was on an episode of Nashville. They sang Patsy Cline together.

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2: A Singapore court has fined a French student $465 for licking a straw from an orange juice vending machine and putting it back into the dispenser.
3: Oh.
2: Didier Gaspard Owen Maximilian.
3: Oh, my goodness.
2: That's his name.
3: They call him Maxi.
2: Pleaded guilty to one count of public nuisance. The 19-year-old who is studying in Singapore garnered widespread attention earlier this year after he posted the video of himself licking the straw on Instagram with the caption, "City is not safe."
3: Oh.
2: The company that owns the vending machine.
3: Yeah.
2: I'm going to spell this and not say it. I, small I, mm-hmm. You know how that works. Capital J-O-O-Z.
4: Oh, okay.
5: Oh, okay.
2: Said it replaced all 500 straws in the machine dispenser after Mr. Maximilian's stunt.
3: I juice.
2: Yes.
3: J-O-O-Z.
2: Yes.
3: Okay. I guess.
2: I yeah. juice would have been better.
3: Yeah. Anything would have been better,
2: yeah.
3: actually, now that I think
5: yeah.
3: about it.
5: Yeah.
2: Didier Gaspard Owen Maximilian.
3: They call him Lefty.
2: Boy, yeah. If that isn't a trust fund baby, I'll kick yeah. your ass.
3: What is it? A Nepo baby, right?
2: Are Nepo babies...
3: If they
2: all
3: get a
2: actors
3: job,
2: and actresses. Oh, I there are people that just get a job because of their parents.
3: I
2: right?
3: think so.
5: Right.
2: Yeah.
3: Yeah.
5: Nepotism.
2: Yeah.
3: Yeah. Like Bobby Kennedy.
2: Mm-hmm.
5: Sure.
3: Yeah. Your brother gave him a job. He was never made attorney general after that.
5: No.
3: Go ahead. Try and find him.
2: A swingers club in England is on the market for $1.4 million.
3: Hello.
2: The three-bedroom cottage.
5: Know what I mean?
2: Called Chunky Muffins.
5: Wow.
3: Let me ask you, is your wife a Chunky Muffin? Eh?
5: Eh? Does she a goer?
3: Does she go? I bet she does.
2: It comes complete with commercial outbuildings, offices, and garages.
5: Well, she is from Bolton.
3: Yes.
5: Say no more.
2: As well as having versatile entertainment facilities with lifestyle potential.
5: Wow.
2: The property's currently being used.
3: Wait a minute. Three bedrooms?
2: That's what I thought.
3: Don't you need not more bedrooms enough. If you're going to be a swinger?
2: It's not really big enough.
3: Right.
4: You could be a small swinger.
2: Swingers club.
4: Your circle is
3: can you be an amateur
4: tiny?
3: Swinger?
5: I dude, guess? At the Chunky Muffin, there ain't no small swingers. That's a BBW club.
3: Like, yeah.
5: That's...
3: Chunky Muffin does imply, yeah.
2: The property currently being used as Lincolnshire's premier swingers venue.
6: Yes.
2: It boasts game rooms.
3: Uh-huh.
2: Dungeons.
6: Brilliant.
3: What?
2: Dungeons.
3: Oh, dungeons.
2: Play areas.
3: Right.
2: A jacuzzi, a sauna, and a bar.
5: Hmm. Yeah.
2: Chunky Muffins is run by a husband and wife team, Neil and Michelle Wright.
7: That's right. How are you?
8: Hello, this is my wife, Michelle.
2: And it comes the name from pet names they've given to each other, Chunk for Neil and Muffin for Michelle.
3: All right, really?
2: Isn't that sweet?
3: It doesn't mean...
4: Does Muffin also imply...
2: Her butt?
4: Her front?
7: Vagina.
4: Oh. Yeah.
3: Oh.
2: Yeah.
4: Your muffin?
3: You ain't seen nothing.
2: Till you're down on a muffin.
5: Mm-hmm.
2: It began as a private club in 2010 before expanding into a bigger business, which has left residents and local politicians divided, saying they were morally opposed to it.
4: Mm.
2: And it's unclear why the couple is selling the property.
7: We want out of the swinger business.
8: I thought this was a free contract. Right, Muffin?
7: Yeah.
2: I went to a art show one time.
3: An art show?
2: Yes. And a gallery opening at a home. And apparently that home had been a swingers club at one point.
3: Oh.
2: And you would go. There was a huge bathroom. I mean, half the size of this room. And it was just a shower, like with a tub on one end. And then eight shower nozzles.
5: Oh, yeah.
2: It was in a huge jacuzzi tub thing at one end of it.
4: Yeah.
3: Nothing says swinger like multi shower head.
2: Yeah. Right.
4: Well, do you guys follow Zillow Gone Wild?
2: Yes.
4: That's like,
3: I don't. I'm
4: 50% of those are swingers clubs. They have to be, or torture facilities.
3: Zillow Gone Wild.
4: Yeah. Zillow Gone Wild. So it's just like crazy weird. Some of them are really cool, like throwback houses and stuff like that. But then some of them, some bad stuff's going on.
5: Dude, downtown in our city here for the longest time was a three-story swingers club. And it would have hundreds and hundreds of cars in the parking lot.
2: What?
5: It was crazy. You went there. Yeah,
2: you?
5: I went there. Once yeah. with a girlfriend.
4: That's the one you went to.
5: And they had 5 hot tubs. They had 10 big shower rooms. They had 20 confessionals. They had like 50 bedrooms.
7: Oh, let's not call them confessionals. They were they were glory hole closets.
5: Well, they called them confessionals. But they had 2 bars, 2 dance floors. I mean, it was
2: huge,
5: crazy.
4: So when you're a swinger, you're not just swapping partners. Like, there's a lot more extracurricular.
7: When you're a swinger, you're a swinger all the way, babe.
4: I guess.
3: From your first cigarette to your last dying day.
7: That's right.
3: Yeah. I'll tell you that.
5: No, we just sat on a couch fully clothed, freaked out for 4.5 hours. Oh. We couldn't wait to get out of there.
3: No kidding.
2: Four and a half hours?
5: Yeah, it was horrible. But yeah. No, like, there's some people who are fully clothed, and there's some people just walking around in their birthday suit, just swinging like a pendulum.
3: That seems to me like a ripe situation for starting a fight.
4: Is that an invite-only situation?
5: You had to call a number and have a password.
4: Okay.
2: Was it legal?
5: I'm saying there were officers there, but I think off the clock type as guards thing. But yeah, they had DJs and bartenders.
2: Cash bar?
4: Wow.
5: You brought your own and they would hold it and mix your drink for you.
2: Oh.
3: BYOB.
4: Yeah. No liquor license.
5: Yeah.
7: Interesting.
5: Yeah. But hundreds and hundreds of just everyday people. Like, my biggest fear was I was going to run into my parents' friends.
4: Oh, right.
5: They're mostly 40 and up, I would say.
2: And I wasn't paying total attention. I apologize. Was there a cover charge?
5: There was. We went on couples night, and it was $80 a couple.
2: Okay.
5: But on the next night, their single men are allowed, and they were $300 to get in.
7: Yeah, I mean, that makes sense.
5: Single women got in free.
7: That all makes sense. Yeah.
3: Yeah.
7: Man. What year would this have been?
5: I was 27.
3: 90s?
5: So 25 years ago.
7: Okay.
5: Or 20 years. Wow. I can't do math. Yeah.
2: Yeah.
7: Did they play music?
5: Oh, yeah. Like I said, they had DJs. The best part was, though, I worked at a brokerage firm across the street, and they sold it, and they had an auction, and they were bringing out all the mattresses and piling them up in the back of people's pickup trucks and driving off. And I'm like, what motel is that mattress going to? Oh, yeah.
4: Yikes.
3: No, but you're sitting there on the couch with your girlfriend, and do you like her or something like that?
5: No, it was more like, oh my gosh, get a load of this. It was a lot of Tom. Yeah. Like, oh my gosh, look at this guy.
3: Okay.
7: But chick, the insecure have no business going there. Yeah. Like, that would be bad.
3: I guess.
7: Oh, I see you staring at her a little bit. We're in the wrong place on.
2: Right. Yeah.
5: We had one man approach us naked, and he came up, and I mean, just a elephant trunk on him. And he's like, would your lady like a massage? And I was like, would you like a massage? She just goes, and I go, no, thank you. He goes, oh, okay, have a great night, and just walked off.
4: Yeah.
5: And
4: so he goes,
7: I would not like a massage, but I'll bang you with that elephant trunk.
5: I could not have performed in this place on 5 Viagra.
7: Yeah.
5: Like, it was so uncomfortable. My guy was hiding like a turtle. Like, he was not even poking his head out.
2: Were there special rooms for people to actually do it, or were they just doing it?
5: No, right? There were like 50 bedrooms, but then there were bedrooms that had windows into the other bedrooms, so you could be on one side and the other couple's on the other side, so you guys can't touch, but you can watch each other.
7: All right.
2: Okay.
5: And then there were a few just orgy rooms where it was like a huge bed in the middle and just a bar around it, and everybody's just sitting there watching what's going on in the middle.
2: Are you serious?
5: Yeah, with like swings and stuff.
7: Was it like in Beetlejuice where one door you opened and the guy goes, that's the lost souls room?
5: Yeah. Oh, dude, it was so crazy. I couldn't believe it existed. I wasn't right for a month after that. Like, I couldn't believe this existed.
7: Was there
5: an
7: odor?
5: Oh, yeah. But strip club odor.
7: Oh, okay.
5: Like, they had those misters blowing something out.
7: Right.
5: Like cotton candy.
7: I mean, this place sounds like it was well designed.
5: Yeah. Oh, dude, it was 3 stories.
7: Wow.
5: It probably 10,000, 15,000 square feet. It was
2: huge. Owned it? Was it a person?
5: No clue.
7: Wow.
2: That's crazy.
5: No clue. Now it's an office building.
7: That's cool. That's cool.
4: I wonder if there's sex ghosts that just wander the halls.
7: If you listen closely at night, you can still hear
3: the bed squeaking.
7: You can still hear things like, can I kiss your wife?
3: Would you like a massage? Yeah.
2: An anime convention in southern China recently evicted several cosplayers.
3: Sochi?
2: After they put their bare feet in water and sold the so-called feet juice. At the Firefly Comic Convention in Gangzhou, some Chinese female cosplayers sat on chairs with their feet submerged in large boxes filled with water infused with lemon slices.
7: This just happened here, and it was a huge hit.
4: Yeah.
3: Really?
2: Their companions used disposable cups to scoop up the feet juice to sell to spectators for $7 a cup.
7: Gosh darn it.
2: Some viral videos depicted visitors lying on the ground with their mouths open, trying to catch the water dripping from the cosplayers' feet.
7: They loved it. They just loved
4: it. The foot luge.
2: Convention organizers eventually
7: Everybody got foot luge.
3: Did you see the
2: Knicks? They were asked to leave, by the way.
3: The Knicks celebration at one point downtown New York City, this girl was twerking. She was on the trash can. Yeah.
2: Yeah.
3: And there was a guy at the, and she stuck her feet out, and he just went to town on her both feet.
7: Like he was born to do it.
2: Really?
3: She was having a great time. He was having a great time.
7: We could all wish to be kissed that passionately at some point in our lives.
3: Absolutely.
4: So the foot fetish thing, it's not just like you like feet. Like there's guys who like strangers' feet. Like it's very, it can get specific.
3: Oh, yeah.
7: Right?
3: The shoe dangle.
7: Or some want them cleaned and well pedicured. Others want them freshly stepped in.
2: No.
6: So
7: was this squashed pumpkin?
3: Yeah. Okay.
6: Was this woman, did she have on shoes?
7: She didn't, because he puts
3: almost a whole foot in his mouth. Yeah.
6: So she's walking around New York City barefoot, and you put that in your mouth?
7: On a trash can.
6: Oh my God.
7: Might as well just suck on a rat.
2: Yeah. This is a picture of the cosplayer. Dude.
7: Right.
2: He's
7: sipping from the bowl of foot juice.
3: He's bobbing for
6: bunions.
7: And this is really, really, really unsettling.
3: Yeah. I don't think I'm going to be right after that.
6: If you went down to Gen Con and put your feet in, how many glasses do you think you would sell?
7: Boy, I'd be lucky if I sold two, I bet. You know what I mean?
6: It's because
7: they want cute cosplay girls and stuff. Yeah.
3: Well, there are those.
7: Right.
2: There's,
7: But I think I would just be, I'd be shocked if I sold a couple.
3: Yeah.
7: And then I guess I would go get, I don't know, a number four at McDonald's or whatever.
3: You have the four?
7: Hey, they bought me. I don't even know what the four is.
3: I don't even.
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2: No, seriously. Really?
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15: Labor Day just got a major upgrade. 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
1: Now, some more Bob and Tom.
2: You want it. You need it. You can't live without it.
1: This is Bob and Tom Extra.
3: Christy, what's going on over there?
4: Did you want to revisit the stores, or were we done with
5: it? Oh, yeah. Do you guys have...
4: Let me reset this up, because Tom would kill me if I didn't.
5: Mm-hmm.
4: Stores that no longer exist that you miss the most, that was just... Market Beat did a survey of 3,000 adults 45 and older, and they found that Blockbuster was number one. My friend sent in Ben Franklin, which we learned earlier, I believe, this week. It's a great store that was for shoplifting lip gloss and candy. Thank you very much, Ben Franklin.
3: Is that right?
4: Oh, yeah.
3: Wow.
4: Yeah, it was our five and dime. We could ride our bike up there. It was nice.
5: What about Showbiz Pizza? Mm. Do you guys remember Showbiz?
6: Of course.
4: Yeah.
5: Oh, man. Love it.
3: Well, that was, didn't that just become Chuck E. Cheese, I think, or something?
6: In some locations.
5: Oh, yeah. They got bought out?
3: I think so, yeah.
5: Toys R Us, Jeffrey's still on.
6: I don't miss Toys R Us only because.
5: Kmart.
4: Oh, yeah.
6: Blue Light Special.
4: The submarine sandwiches, remember those?
5: Didn't they have to stop the blue light because, like, supposedly there was a blue light special and, like, a bunch of Raid got knocked over and people ran over there and a few of them died because...
4: Oh, no way.
5: Oh, that was, like, the thing when we were kids. They're like, stay away from the blue light special. It'll kill you.
3: Staying away from the blue light special.
6: Weird.
3: It will kill you.
5: Maybe that was just at our school.
3: Huh.
5: I don't know. Tower Records.
6: That was always cool to program.
3: Well, now you're talking.
5: Oh, Camelot.
3: Peaches Records. Apples Records.
5: Yeah, Sam Goody. Yeah.
6: You guys liked Camelot? I did not.
7: No.
6: Overpriced, but overpriced.
3: Camelot.
6: But you're right. I would go in and flip
3: through. They never had what I needed.
4: They were always in the malls, right?
5: Yeah.
4: Camelot,
5: like Coconuts.
4: Yeah.
5: Wasn't that another overpriced music?
3: You'll interest. You'll be interested in this, Josh. We used to call it Camelot. Camelot.
5: I don't get it.
3: Just read your stores.
5: H.H. Gregg.
3: Okay.
6: What was H.H. Gregg?
4: Appliance store.
3: Electronic store.
4: Yeah.
5: Oldsmobile and Pontiac.
3: Yeah, I guess so.
5: Man, Pontiac was a good car.
3: It was okay.
5: I don't know why they got rid of the Pontiac. It was a nice piece of business. Sears.
4: Yeah, we have a love-hate relationship with Sears.
3: Sears was the source of my parents wouldn't buy Converse tennis shoes, but they'd buy a tennis shoe called the Winner at Sears, made by Converse. It was a much lesser shoe.
6: Sure.
3: And also, Sears had Husky jeans.
6: Yeah.
3: Guess who fit into Husky jeans? Thank you very much.
6: Their catalog did have bras.
5: Yeah.
3: That's true.
4: And they made great appliances. The Kenmore appliances were
5: I used to love as a kid going in, and they had the glass front dishwasher so you could see what was happening inside. I was like, why don't they make them all that way? Like, that's awesome.
3: The Sears wish book.
4: Yes.
5: Oh, yes.
3: Circle what toys you want.
4: Mm-hmm.
5: They would have the streamers tied to the fans so you knew the fans worked.
3: Oh, I love that. That's right. Yeah.
5: And the last one, Tab.
4: Tab's still out there if you want to look for it.
5: Oh, really?
4: Yeah.
5: Oh,
4: really?
3: I think there are people there. That hoarding Tab.
4: I think so.
6: We currently have RC Zero Sugar in the fridge.
4: I had one yesterday.
6: It's great.
4: I'm going to have one today.
5: Are we poor?
6: I live like I am. I try. Yeah.
5: Okay. Like RC is like what I'm buying, like when I'm down to like Coinstar money.
6: Oh, no kidding.
5: Yeah.
6: It's a much, I didn't realize the margins were that different.
5: Well, you could get a 3 liter.
6: Oh, for the price of
5: RC Cola, and they only had the 2 liters in the other.
3: Yeah,
5: you got an extra liter for the
3: I didn't even know they made 3 liters.
5: Yeah.
4: I didn't either.
6: Well, yeah. I don't know that I'd love to see a 3 liter.
3: Yeah.
5: Get poor.
6: How's it poor?
5: Well, it has a larger spigot top, or not spigot, but mouth to the top.
6: Oh. Yeah.
5: Yeah.
4: Speaking of sodas, Pepsi is teaming up with the beauty brand Glam Light for a new body care collection. It includes a Pepsi vanilla scented body scrub and a Pepsi wild cherry scented body wash.
6: Are you tired of not being covered in ants?
5: Yeah, sounds sticky.
3: So the body wash smells like Pepsi and vanilla?
4: Wild cherry or Pepsi vanilla, yeah.
3: Huh.
6: Man, that Pepsi wild cherry is a good product.
3: Yeah, that's all right. But I'd never... I never had a drink of one and go, boy, that smells great.
6: Yeah, yeah. Sure. Yeah.
3: You know, I don't.
4: The collection will be available during an early access launch on TikTok, on the TikTok shop, starting July 31st at, I got to do the math because it's Pacific Central Time. So, 2 o'clock in Eastern.
6: There's a TikTok shop, like when you go to TikTok.
4: Apparently, TikTok shop.
6: I know they have a new radio station. Thank because you. Of all the songs that are played on popular TikToks, that's what this station plays now.
0: Yeah.
4: Are you serious?
0: What? Absolutely.
6: Yeah. TikTok radio.
4: I don't have a TikTok account.
3: So. Nor do I do, but I never
4: can't because I know if I did, I would be addicted. I'm already addicted to Instagram. I don't need TikTok on top of it.
3: Yeah. I got TikTok, Threads, and another one. I forget what the other one is.
4: You have Instagram?
3: Yeah, Instagram, but there's another. I forget. I don't
6: Grindr?
3: Know.
4: Grindr.
3: I think it is Grindr. My name's Lucy.
4: Are you active on TikTok?
3: Huh?
4: Are you active on TikTok?
3: No,
4: or you just
3: not
4: look?
3: At all? No.
4: Because isn't that like
3: my daughter sends me stuff that I have to be on TikTok to watch them. So,
6: yeah.
3: I do that.
6: That's nice of you.
4: Gotcha.
3: Yeah.
4: What else is going on in the news? She said. Let's take a look.
6: You got Tom. I heard Tom telling somebody the other day he's on Instagram.
0: Huh?
3: He is on Instagram.
6: Because for that very reason, Chuck, we will send things and he wants to take a look at them.
3: Exactly.
6: Yeah, I have no idea what his account is called.
4: I can share it with you if you'd like.
6: Oh, I don't. No, I don't.
4: He doesn't post.
6: Does he follow people? Do you know if he follows you?
4: I don't think he follows anybody. You know Tom. He's a leader.
3: He's a leader. Not heard that following thing. He didn't care for that at all. I'm not following anybody.
6: It's probably just whoever that crossword guy is and Morgan Wallen. That's what you're saying.
3: Yeah.
0: Morgan Wallen.
3: I let another cigarette. Okay. All right. Calm down.
4: He follows 58 people.
3: Whoa.
4: Oh, let's see who they are.
0: Oh, boy.
3: Uh-oh.
6: Is his profile pic him?
4: Yes.
0: Cowboy hat.
6: Let's not mention.
3: Yeah,
6: like who,
3: I'm
4: not going to say what it is.
3: We could go.
4: You can see
3: it's one of two ways on this.
6: Right.
3: I'm nervous both ways.
6: Well, we'll just shut up then.
3: Yeah.
4: Mm-hmm.
6: Thanks a lot, everybody out there. You may have just gotten us fired.
3: Yeah.
4: An Iowa woman was arrested for allegedly operating a lawnmower while intoxicated, according to
3: is that DUI or
4: an OUI?
3: Operating
0: a lawnmower.
4: Uh huh. According to a criminal complaint, a witness contacted police to report a woman appeared to be intoxicated as she rode an orange Husqvarna lawnmower in the parking lot of a Casey's convenience store.
3: Is that right?
4: This happened.
6: You think she went to fill up? I know she was hammered, but
3: wait a minute. She was operating a Husqvarna at the pump.
4: At the parking lot of a Casey's convenience store.
6: Well, I'm asking, could you just drive it up, fill it up?
5: Oh, yeah.
3: Absolutely.
5: Yeah, people do it at the gas station by us all the time.
6: Just can't do it drunk.
5: Yeah.
4: I didn't know. I've never seen that.
5: I've seen it multiple times at that gas station.
4: The 36-year-old was encountered by officers, and they said she showed measurable signs of impairment and performed poorly on a field sobriety test. She was taken into custody on charges of operating under the influence and driving while barred. Oh, apparently.
3: Oh, hey.
4: Would you like to see her mugshot?
6: Yeah.
4: All right.
6: Whoa!
3: Well,
5: that's not what I thought I was going to get.
0: She's taking a new approach to the angle.
5: I like that.
6: She looks as though a strong wind is blowing her back.
4: Yeah, exactly.
3: They took her by surprise taking the picture, I guess.
0: She's being yanked.
6: It does. It looks like a ghost is pulling her by the back of the hair.
5: She looks 11.
6: She does look young.
5: Way young.
4: She's 36, but wouldn't they retake that?
0: Yeah, you got to retake that.
6: You know what? There's a chance she never stopped sort of moving or talking.
0: Yeah.
6: And they just went, use that one.
4: That could be.
5: If you don't already, there are a couple different Instagram pages called Mugshot Shotties.
6: It is Shotties. I thought it was Mugshot Hotties.
5: Well, it's like Shorty and Hottie combined.
6: Yeah,
5: like
6: Shorties. Yeah.
3: Okay.
5: And man, there are some hot chicks locked up.
6: Yeah, right.
5: Yeah.
6: They're the kind of like mugshots where when Tom looks at him goes, well, I don't know. The police must have it this wrong. She's clearly innocent.
5: Oh, yeah.
6: You know how he does that?
3: She's a beautiful woman. She seems to be in shape.
0: Shaping.
4: A Texas woman was shocked to wake up from jaw surgery with a completely different accent.
3: Huh?
4: CBS Houston reports Lisa Almia underwent jaw surgery to correct an overbite. The procedure resulted in nerve damage that led to a condition known as foreign accent syndrome. Now the mother of three from Rosenberg, Texas, speaks with a British accent. See, I would love this. This would be cool.
7: This is weird.
8: Hello.
7: I don't know if I'm buying it.
6: I'm not, if it didn't affect the brain at all.
4: Ms. Alamia has undergone several tests, but so far her condition remains a mystery. Apparently, fewer than 100 people worldwide have been diagnosed with foreign accent syndrome over the last century.
6: That's usually but it's after like brain stuff.
4: A traumatic brain injury, yeah.
3: Or struck by lightning or something like that.
6: I mean, unless the nerve went up to the brain, I have no idea.
4: Will it go away, you think, or will she always talk like that?
6: I don't know.
3: I think she's always going to talk.
7: I don't know. Maybe she will and maybe she won't.
3: I don't know.
6: It's up to her. She has the worst.
3: Yeah.
6: That.
3: You got the awful cockney.
6: Yeah.
3: Hey, boy,
7: I think it's here to stay.
3: What? What of it, eh?
7: Yes.
3: Not bloody likely.
7: How are you feeling today? I'm all right.
3: All right.
6: Make love to me.
3: Make love to me now.
6: Give me your spunk.
3: Did you say spunk?
4: Yeah,
6: that's what they say.
4: Yeah. Is that what they say?
7: Oh, yeah.
4: Oh, I did not know that.
3: Yeah.
7: I want your spunk.
4: A British animal lover has shared the secrets to his 31-year-old cat's long life.
3: His cat's long life?
4: 31.
6: Is it a car battery?
4: 71-year-old Leslie Greenbaugh credits bottled spring water as the key to his cat Millie's longevity.
3: Really? Right?
4: He said he's
5: Lord Pampered Puss.
3: Approach the spring, Lord Pampered Puss. Lady Pampered Puss.
4: He has only given the tortoiseshell cat Buxton natural mineral water for the past decade, along lots of treats, including cuddles on the sofa.
3: You know, they make water features for cats that keep water moving because I guess they know that cats prefer, if they're going to drink water, they like their water moving.
6: I have one.
4: I have one.
3: That right.
4: Yeah. I have one for my birds, the warbler. Yeah. Mm-hmm.
3: It's a warbler?
6: But Gravy still prefers her own glass of water on the counter.
4: Are you serious?
3: You give her her own glass of water?
6: She kept drinking out of mine.
7: So she sees her, has her name on it, and she knows
6: it's hers. So I just, when you want your own glass, and I got a glass, and I filled it with water and put it on the counter, and that's what she drinks out of now.
4: Aww.
6: Meanwhile, the water feature is bubbling and using $40 of electricity every month.
3: The $9,000 water
6: just
3: feature.
6: Sitting there collecting moss.
3: Yeah. Wow, tell me you spoil your cat without telling, Holy heck. Oh, there we go.
4: Oh, boy.
6: Boy, that cat is every bit 31.
3: Oh, my God.
5: Doesn't even have an eye socket left.
6: It is a cute cat, though.
4: He believes Millie is the world's oldest living feline. His life ambition is to get her in the Guinness Book of Records, he sadly cannot prove her age. The only item of proof he has is an image or a photograph taken in 1995 of Millie eating out of a food bowl that his wife took. So
6: we have audio of Millie. Here, let me hit the...
3: Okay.
9: Right. Kill me. I just want to die.
3: I've lived far too long.
9: Everything hurts.
7: She's still standing, too, though.
6: Yeah. She's still standing.
3: Yeah.
6: Is there a better Elton John song?
3: You're out of your mind.
7: There are many better.
6: Are you guys kidding me? That's it begins and ends with still standing.
7: I hate...
3: You like a little kid.
6: You know I'm...
7: Oh, I didn't know. Man, you're a good actor.
6: Wait, that was a show choir song.
7: Really?
4: Was it really?
6: Yeah.
3: And you had gesticulation to go along with it?
6: I'm still standing. I don't remember any of the moves.
4: You go standing like up?
6: No, I don't remember. Boy.
3: Oh, man.
6: I remember hating it.
3: Yeah. Oh, yeah.
4: Did you have a favorite song that you performed?
6: Oh, we
3: did. One singular sensation.
7: Every single step she makes.
6: We did a Joseph and the Amazing Technicolor Dreamcoat.
3: Go, go, go, Joseph.
6: Go, go, go, Joseph. You know what they say.
3: Yeah.
6: And I forget, me and two buddies got to do like a trio thing on one song. And that was, I always looked forward to that.
4: Okay.
3: Did you have rehearsals at your house and Was your dad aware of this?
6: My dad was a big fan of Premier.
3: Is that right?
6: He enjoyed a nice song and dance, but he.
5: Josh, no, I've ironed your cummerbund.
7: He'd go to the shows, right?
3: Now you're
6: With video camera and very, very proud.
3: Now your cummerbund, as I recall, were a splash of maroon. Is that right?
6: It was all fuchsia.
3: Oh,
7: no.
3: Wow!
7: Now wait a minute.
6: I am.
7: You said video camera, which means there is tape of you singing.
6: Yeah, somewhere, there are tapes somewhere.
5: Wait, is that you in Premier, or is that you as an usher?
6: That's me in Premier.
5: Oh,
6: yeah. But you're right. It's not far off from my usher. I must love vests and bow ties.
3: Why don't you wear a vest now?
4: You should wear a vest and a bow tie to work every day.
3: Why not?
6: Should I do vest and bow tie day?
5: Absolutely. Yes. I love it.
4: All right. Do you have a vest and bow tie still?
6: No, but I could purchase.
3: Absolutely.
6: What if Dickies work? They have Dickies work vest.
3: I bet they do. Yeah, with probably a bunch of pockets in it.
4: Oh, that'd be nice. Yeah.
3: You keep your hammers and stuff.
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4: Tiger King. Remember Tiger King's real name?
3: Tiger King.
4: Ooh.
5: Joe Kevin. Exotic.
4: Oh, Joe Exotic.
3: Is that right?
4: Joe Maldonado is looking to sell his music catalog to pay for court fees.
3: Is that right?
4: Mr. Maldonado posted on Facebook, I guess you can use Facebook in prison, that he's parting with his last asset to pay his attorney bill. The full 18 song catalog. What would you pay for 18 songs from the Tiger King?
3: Okay, now I know, didn't Bowie sell his catalog, or somebody did, for $500 million, or was that
7: Dylan?
3: Neil Young? And
4: I think he had quite a bit more material, but
3: certainly
4: 18 songs available for $50,000.
3: Huh?
4: Individually priced songs ranging from $2,000 to $15,000. The 61-year-old, of course, has been in prison since 2020 for a murder for hire attempt against his foe, Carol Baskin.
3: Man, that was an interesting time. Was that during the pandemic?
34: Had us in a chokehold.
4: Mr. Maldonado noted the full catalog has brought him $36,000 over the last 5 years.
3: Is that right?
4: Somebody's paying something for something.
34: Huh.
3: No kidding.
5: Well, he's selling them individually as well.
4: Yeah, right.
5: And I have a list. One of the songs for $3,000, you can get The Ballad of Harry Reid.
6: Oh, Senator Harry Reid?
5: Apparently.
3: Oh, yeah. The guy he has a Arizona. Mustache. I want to say he has a mustache.
5: Now, if you have $15,000 to drop, you can get Here Kitty Kitty.
6: Wow.
5: And there's one called 96 Elephants.
34: Okay.
3: No kidding.
4: Yeah, 96 elephants on the wall.
5: That seems fun. Everything else looks like crap.
4: And those sounded great. Yeah.
5: Yeah.
3: I was you know, surprised like most of us by what the miniseries covered, but it was amazing to me how many people want to see a baby tiger or hold a.
7: Yeah.
3: I just don't understand that.
4: I think the good thing that came out of that is it exposed a lot of these private owners, mm-hmm. and a lot of those animals have now been relocated into places where they're safe and not
34: exploited.
4: And yeah. Yeah.
3: That's true.
4: Yeah. In fact, that kind of leads to a story in the news today. Confiscated, illegal, and smuggled animals are finding a new life in the Dominican Republic.
3: Is that right?
4: Yeah. Apparently in the capital, crocodiles, flamingos, even tigers, which have been taken from people accused of illegally keeping them, are now in a protected, beautiful area where they're being looked after. Last year alone, Dominican authorities seized 188 animals, compared with just 30 in 2023 as part of a government crackdown on illegal ownership of certain species. That's crazy.
3: Hmm. I'm trying to find out what the Santo Domingo.
4: Yeah.
3: Capital of Dominican Republic. Of course you guys knew that.
6: It wasn't even worth mentioning. It's such common knowledge.
3: Exactly.
6: Yeah.
3: I'm sorry if I insulted you.
6: Thank you.
3: You're welcome.
4: Are you a fan of the crumble cookie? They've unveiled a new flavor.
6: Overrated. Oh,
3: be still my heart.
34: Could not agree more.
5: Yeah.
3: I love the crumble cookies. I don't care what they're doing or how much they cost.
6: I just don't like it because of the missing E.
4: Oh. It's a grammar issue.
6: Yes.
3: Okay. All right.
6: I want a crumb L cookie.
3: It is crumb L.
4: The new flavor, Flamin' Lime Crunch.
3: Oh, see, is it spicy? I don't like
4: the lime sugar cookie rolled in a spicy cheese crisp mixture, topped with tangy cream cheese frosting, coated in a spicy cheese crisp streusel, finished with spicy crunchy cheese crisps and a lime wedge.
6: A lot going on there.
4: Yeah.
5: Did we have a picture of this, Jason?
4: There you go.
3: Flamin' Lime Crunch.
5: So you suck the lime, you snort the Cheeto dust, and then you eat the cookie?
4: I guess.
6: Well, they really went out of their way not to say Cheeto, didn't they?
4: Yeah, they did.
34: I bet it has some tahini in it, too.
6: Right.
5: Oh, yeah.
6: There are clearly two Cheetos on it.
3: No, Josh.
4: No.
3: It's rolled in a spicy cheddar.
4: They're called spicy crunchy cheese crisps, Josh.
34: That's funny.
7: Yeah.
4: By the way, they're available at Crumble locations through August 1st, so you better hurry.
3: Although
4: they only have a couple days left.
3: I think Crumble are the they take the lead as far as people bringing them in here to let everybody else eat them. If you've had like one or two, you can't. If you order like four.
6: Yeah, they're dense, aren't they?
3: Give it up. You can't eat half of one.
5: Yeah. Well, it's not a good sign. It only had 3 stars on the website.
34: Yeah.
6: Out of nearly 2,000 reviews.
34: Yeah, that's a lot of reviews.
3: On their own website, yeah.
34: That's a very specific flavor.
6: Yeah. It is.
34: You gotta like it.
6: I bet right.
34: I'd try it.
3: Yeah?
34: Yeah. I like, sweet
3: like
34: and spicy. Yeah, I'd go that way. Would you guys try it?
6: Yeah. I would try it.
7: I would not.
4: I would not.
34: No? Okay.
6: No harm in trying it.
34: Yeah.
6: What's going to happen? I don't like it?
34: Yeah.
7: I could get sick.
3: Yeah, what if you get sick?
7: A lot of harm.
6: I don't get sick.
7: Could kill me.
3: Is that right?
6: Right.
3: When was the last time you were sick? 2004?
6: Last week.
3: Yeah, I didn't feel very well a couple of weeks ago.
4: Dunkin' bringing back its viral beverage buckets. This time, they're not coming alone. Starting August 7th, if you want to mark your calendars, the 48-ounce beverage buckets will be available nationwide for $12, and that includes the cost of the beverage it's filled with. You don't just get an empty bucket.
3: Oh.
4: In addition, they're offering reward members the new Dunk. They had to say that here.
6: Yeah, right. Yeah.
4: I'm not joking.
3: Your mileage may vary.
4: Yeah. The reward members will get a new Dunkin' iced beverage bucket holder. A custom accessory designed to hold the beverage bucket while fitting securely into a standard car cup holder.
34: Oh, gotcha.
4: So
34: yeah.
4: There you go.
6: Funny.
4: Yeah.
6: It looks like an ice cream cone.
34: Yeah, huh. Kind of.
3: Okay,
6: massive.
3: Now, you're going to want the beverage. You're going to want the handle.
4: Uh-huh. Yeah.
3: I don't need the handle. Well, how are you going to carry it?
6: That's a good upsell.
3: Yeah, yeah.
34: That's fun.
3: My goodness.
4: You have to be a reward member to get that, though. So you got to join their website or their app or whatever.
3: You know, I'm not a... why haven't the auto manufacturers and the beverage people gotten together and made a universal hole for your console? It just doesn't. I know it's a little.
4: I don't know.
3: It's a little snug for my taste. You know.
34: Yeah.
3: They don't fit.
34: What size beverages are you getting?
3: I'm getting the
34: 76 ounce,
3: the slim Diet Pepsi bottle, or the regular chubby Diet Pepsi, not the 2 liter, but the other one. It doesn't fit in the hole.
7: Oh,
3: yeah. I try to jam it in there, and it just doesn't.
34: Okay.
3: Broken 3 cars. Son of a.
4: Maybe if you asked it nicely, it would.
3: Maybe it would cooperate. Yeah.
6: My niece in all earnestness, the other day she goes, "Oh, Starbucks is going to release their fall menu soon."
34: Yeah.
3: Really?
34: It is. There are people that are excited.
6: She's one of 14-year-old girls, so this is like right in her wheelhouse.
3: No,
34: it's truly a holiday. Yeah. You know who else loves it? Mike Mark. When we get the pumpkin spice.
6: And I do, too.
34: And what's the other? Peppermint.
6: And I do agree. It's soon.
34: It's
6: early. It's mid-August. Yeah. But you guys know my theory that it coincides with sororities getting back together.
34: Oh, yeah. I didn't even think of that.
6: It's the beginning of college.
3: Yeah, that's a real good take. Mm-hmm. Yeah.
6: So why not just immediately get another month and a half out of...
34: So will you get your first autumn drink in October?
6: I do.
34: Okay.
6: Yes.
34: October?
6: Gotcha. And I'm usually good for... I used to be a couple times a week on the pumpkin spice.
4: Yeah.
6: And now it's maybe one a season.
34: Yeah.
6: And then I also like their apple crisp thing. They had that drink.
34: Mm. Ooh, I'll have to try that.
6: So hopefully that comes back.
34: Pat, do you like the pumpkin spice?
7: No.
4: But you like coffee?
7: I love coffee. Yeah. I do not like
3: flavored coffee?
7: Iced coffee.
4: Oh.
7: But I tell you what I do like.
4: Yeah.
7: How I like my coffee. I like my coffee like I like my women, full of Irish whiskey. Hey. I like my coffee like I like my ladies, in my lap in the car, ooh baby, kinda risky. I like coffee and women to be uncomplicated, oh room for cream of course. Don't give me soy, almond, or whole milk, baby, that's grounds for a divorce. I don't like coffee like certain women, lukewarm and bitter. That Cuban hot stuff was too much for my heart. I loved her a latte, but I had to quit her.

0: 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Yes, big tips for all my beautiful baristas.
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8: Your College Road looks pretty good so far, going north, heading up from Myrtle Beach. That's not too bad in toward Shipyard Boulevard, but there's some building volume at that point. And heading from Monkey Junction on Carolina Beach Road, that's incident-free and moving well toward downtown. Bert Dixon, right now, traffic.
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17: And I'm Janae Folston. We're excited to

0: dryer, nothing is ever completely dry anymore.
1: Yeah, you always have to put on another 20 minutes.
2: You've always got to put it back in.
3: I don't.
4: It's just a suggestion.
1: Yeah.
3: You know, I hit very dry, and it comes out very dry.
5: Very dry?
3: Yes.
5: That's a good dryer.
4: The other day, I was in the supermarket. They had a dishwasher detergent, Cascade Complete, 12 times tougher than baked on messes. 12 times. I'm going, what's the metric for measuring that? Well, there were 11 failed versions. It got me thinking. You know, Vicks Formula 44D. Was there 43 failed versions of that? And then ABC, Heinz 57, 56 failed. That's why I like A1 steak sauce. They got it right the first time.
0: Bravo.
4: And Coke Zero, they didn't even try. You know, they didn't even try.
1: And
0: where's
1: the best.
0: Where's Chanel number 4? Huh? I bet it smelled like poop. Oh, that was Chanel number 2. We're hanging out with great comedian Jimmy Schubert. Jimmy Schubert makes me laugh just in normal conversation. Jimmy's got a new project out there. It is entitled Clown Shoes. And this is available everywhere?
4: Yeah, available everywhere. iTunes, $9.99. You get the whole album and just put it on and sit down and listen and laugh. I mean, how many things in life are that easy? You know what I mean?
0: That's awesome. We're going to find out what's going on with Jimmy's personal life. We'll do a deep dive and see what's happening. Also, coming up, we'll have a comedian, Allie Breen with Sexy Time, and comedian Al Jackson. We'll catch up with Al. We have a lot of interesting things going on in the world of news, including that K-pop Demon Hunters.
1: Yes, big. It's very, very popular.
0: There's a weird lawsuit going on with that involving the name Demon Hunters. And then a really cool story about the festival known as the Gathering of the Juggalos.
3: Ah, yes.
0: There's something going on in Missouri with that. And I don't quite understand what's going on, but we're going to find out when we talk to Christy Lee. From the O'Reilly Auto Parts Studios, this is the Bob and Tom Show.
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13: There's an accident in Pender County. This occurred on 17 southbound, getting closer toward Hampstead. It's after Country Club Drive, and there's a jam up from before that point, all off very heavy in toward 210. And there's another backup after that, getting heavier toward Porter's Neck at Sidbury Road.
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14: It's 3:30 a.m. for me, and my son is still up, so...
1: Oh.
3: That's a problem.
1: Even school nights?
14: No.
1: Oh. Yes.
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0: Just wrapped up a tour of Bryan Adams, Papanatori, Hit Me With Your Best Shot, also Steppenwolf and Journey, Who's Crying Now, Jonathan Cain, leaving Journey after the Final Frontier tour, which is currently scheduled to wrap up at the end of November in San Francisco, where Journey got started more than 50 years ago. Jonathan says that there's a possibility of something special happening. Is Steve Perry going to be there? 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

0: Okay, so even Guns N' Roses, they were at the Monsters of Rock Festival at Castle Donington in England today back in 1988. Kiss was also there, Iron Maiden, David Lee Roth, Megadeth, and more. Unfortunately, two fans were killed during a set by GNR, The Ground Wet. A record crowd of 107,000 at the festival. The surge of bodies during their set causes two fans, one 18 and one just 20, to be trampled.
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9: Good Thursday to you today. Hot sun, isolated to scattered storms possible. Highs mainly middle 90s with a 105 plus feels like. Tonight into tomorrow, variable clouds with scattered showers and locally heavy storms possible. Lows middle and upper 70s tonight. Highs mainly lower 90s tomorrow. Still may manage to feel like 105 plus with the humidity sky high. From the First Alert Forecast Center, I'm WECT Chief Meteorologist Gannon Medwick.

Time for another round of Who Are You? Are you more like Tom Sawyer? Or are you more of a Tom Petty kind of person? Doesn't matter. Either way, rock and roll's got you covered. 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

Putting the heartbreakers into the great wide open is Mackenzie Spider-Man, Brand New Day. Have you seen it yet? So good. The movie has surpassed 800 million, that's domestically, in the first 19 days of release, making it the fastest movie in history to reach that mark. Over 800 million, putting it as the number four highest grossing domestic release ever. Globally, it's brought in over $2 billion.

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Volume knob warriors. The amplitude of these songs must always remain at 11. 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

And now, our pledge to you. We will be thoughtful with our song choices. We will play these songs in perpetuity. And we will assume you are always listening. If you agree with these terms, then please turn it up. 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

still in shock, can't believe that Frank Beard is gone, passing this week at the age of 77. Rest in peace, Frank Beard, drummer with ZZ Top, gone, but not forgotten.

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We're fixing to saddle up that steel horse and ride. This weekend, we're featuring Bon Jovi's biggest hits on a blaze of rock weekend. 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We're already halfway there. This weekend, it's a blaze of rock weekend featuring Bon Jovi. 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

0: Rock and a Hard Place in the Rolling Stones. It's Mackenzie. Dane Cook. Comedian Dane Cook says the biggest betrayal of his life came with a side of marinara. It's a new documentary called Funny Money, The Dane Cook Story. It tracks how his half-brother and business manager siphoned at least $12 million from him, then reportedly sealed bundles of cash in plastic and stashed them in pasta sauce containers and a safe. He ended up serving 6 years in prison alongside financial penalties, and then he disappeared entirely. Funny Money, The Dane Cook Story. It will hit on demand September 29th.
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26: For the rest of today, hazy hot sun and spotty heavy storms. Apart from any of those, highs mainly middle 90s and feeling like 105 plus. Warm and sultry tonight, temps barely below 80 if at all. And for Friday, a little fog in spots to start. Otherwise, hazy sun yielding to scattered, locally heavy afternoon and evening storms from the First Alert Forecast Center. I'm WECT Chief Meteorologist Gannon Medwick.
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reason you're all I've got tonight. I need you. Some bizarre reasons people have ended things with a partner. 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Didn't like the way they chewed gum. His mother. 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

We've got cars. 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We've got a jet. We've even got a train. No matter how you get around, remember, rock and roll's got you covered. 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

0: Robert Palmer and Addicted to Love. The Doobies in there too with Long Train Running and The Clash at the top. Well, Prince Harry and Meghan Markle reportedly moving back to the UK this month. Their two kids are set to start school in September. They've been living outside the UK for the past 6 years. The announcement following a reunion back in July. The kids and King Charles and Queen Camilla. Apparently, it went well. 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
0: It's McKenzie with Jethro Tull and Aqualung. It's your Thursday long shot.

0: 94.5, the Hawk to Port City's classic rock. Twisted Sister, I Wanna Rock. Dee Snider issued an apology to Kelly Osbourne over the Ozzy-related drama that transpired on social media between them late last week. Dee took to X Tuesday to apologize to Kelly, who took offense to some remarks he made about her father's career on the platform a few days ago. Does she accept his apology? I don't know. But did he think he'd be able to say anything without getting a response from either Sharon Kelly or Jack? It's because every Saturday from 8 to 1, check out the Riverfront Farmers Market. Admission is free. 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
24: Cape Fear weather from the Cumulus Media Weather Center.
25: Well, the rest of today, hazy hot sun and spotty heavy storms. Apart from any of those, highs mainly middle 90s and feeling like 105 plus. Warm and sultry tonight, temps barely below 80 if at all. And for Friday, a little fog in spots to start. Otherwise, hazy sun yielding to scattered, locally heavy afternoon and evening storms from the First Alert Forecast Center. I'm WECT Chief Meteorologist Gannon Medwick.
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double back at ZZ Top. I still can't believe we lost Frank Beard this week. So sad. Outside of music, Beard owned and operated a ranch and maintained a love of golfing and car racing. He and his wife had twin boys, and they were also raising Beard's daughter from a previous marriage. Frank Beard passing at the age of 77.

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So let's be careful out there, shall we? 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

0: AC/DC and Money Talks. Who are the highest paid NFL players for this season topping the list? 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

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We're fixing to saddle up that steel horse and ride. This weekend, we're featuring Bon Jovi's biggest hits on a blaze of rock weekend. 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We're already halfway there. 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

0: Dire Straits with Money for Nothing and Hendrix with Purple Haze on a Thursday. It's Mackenzie, December 18th. Going to be interesting at the box office. A lot of money is going to be brought in for sure. Dune Part 3 is out same day as Avengers Doomsday. I'm not sure why they'd release both of these movies the same weekend. I know which one I'm going to see, but fans eager to see Dune Part 3 on IMAX screens swarmed ticket sites and box offices on Tuesday, 4 months before the film is set to be released. Many reported long lines, crashed apps, and supposed scalpers who are already selling them online.
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29: Cape Fear weather from the Window World of the Port City Weather Center.
30: Well, the rest of today, hazy, hot sun and spotty, heavy storms. Apart from any of those, highs mainly middle 90s and feeling like 105 plus. Warm and sultry tonight, temps barely below 80, if at all. And for Friday, a little fog in spots to start. Otherwise, hazy sun yielding to scattered, locally heavy afternoon and evening storms. From the First Alert Forecast Center, I'm WECT Chief Meteorologist Gannon Medwick.
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Steve Miliband would take the money and run. The person that won that $1 billion Powerball jackpot last week has still not come forward, but they got a whole year to do so. It's Mackenzie, and people love phones. We spend 3 to 6 hours a day on our smartphones, according to researchers, and that doesn't include work-related time. So much to do on our smartphones. It's really hard to put them down.

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0: Off of Full Moon Fever, Tom Petty, and I Won't Back Down. The most dangerous state to drive in, according to new data, Mississippi has the highest fatal crash rate in the U.S. Massachusetts has the lowest, and Wyoming ranks second, with New Mexico checking in at number three. Check out the full list at usatoday.com. 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

0: 94.5, the Hawk to Port City's classic rock. Thursday long shot from Golden Earring. It's the Twilight Zone. Vivian Campbell of Def Leppard sharing this month that his Hodgkin's lymphoma has returned after a donor bone marrow transplant did not take. Oh, man. Last year, he announced that he was in complete remission, but now saying that the transplant didn't stick and the cancer has returned, he will continue to seek treatment. So, Mackenzie, listen to us all day, anywhere, anytime with our stream. 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
21: For the rest of today, hazy hot sun and spotty heavy storms. Apart from any of those, highs mainly middle 90s and feeling like 105 plus. Warm and sultry tonight, temps barely below 80 if at all. And for Friday, a little fog in spots to start. Otherwise, hazy sun yielding to scattered, locally heavy afternoon and evening storms. From the First Alert Forecast Center, I'm WECT Chief Meteorologist Gannon Medwick.
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on the North American leg of their tour. It's GNR and You Could Be Mine. Also, the Immigrant Song, cranking out some Zep on this special day. Happy birthday to Robert Plant. The voice is up. 78 years old today. And what a special day. Robert Plant shares a birthday with the late Phil Lynott of Thin Lizzy, Dimebag Darrell, and my dad. My dad would have been 100 today. He was quite a bit older than my mom. Anyway, it's Mackenzie. I'm out. Have a great Thursday.

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And why are people talking about streaming fatigue this week? I'll tell you about that in a few minutes. 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

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We're fixing to saddle up that steel horse and ride. This weekend, we're featuring Bon Jovi's biggest hits on a blaze of rock weekend. 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We're already halfway there. This weekend, it's a blaze of rock weekend featuring Bon Jovi. 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

0: You too, a desire. And you see the Major League game this week where the Mariners lost 22-0 to the Brewers? I think that's not fun for anybody by the end. I think the winning team just wants to go home and for the game to be over, and the losing team wants to be put out of their misery. So maybe we should bring back the Little League mercy rule for the majors. We have some sort of rule. If a team gets up by 20 points, we can hand the losing team some orange slices and tell them, good try there, sport. Just like in Little League.
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28: For the rest of today, hazy hot sun and spotty heavy storms. Apart from any of those, highs mainly middle 90s and feeling like 105 plus. Warm and sultry tonight, temps barely below 80 if at all. And for Friday, a little fog in spots to start. Otherwise, hazy sun yielding to scattered, locally heavy afternoon and evening storms. From the First Alert Forecast Center, I'm WECT Chief Meteorologist Gannon Medwick.
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Thanks and fooling yourself. 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There's research that says higher intelligence could be signaled by a hairy chest. 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Good to know. Maybe I'll start walking around in one of those 70s disco shirts, unbuttoned to mid-chest. You can see the hair and everything, and people will be like, wow, that guy must be a genius.

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Are you paranoid? 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

Night Ranger with Sister Christian, Dan here. And one airline is making a big change to their entertainment. I'll tell you about that in a few minutes. 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

0: AC/DC with Back in Black. American Airlines is bringing back seatback screens to their flights, which is good for somebody like me. I really use those screens because for whatever reason, I cannot sleep on airplanes. Can't do it. One time I flew to Europe, while the entire rest of the plane was sleeping, I was wide awake. So I ended up watching an entire season of the HBO series Entourage. And everybody else is resting up for their European adventure. I'm hanging out with Johnny Drama and Turtle in HBO land. 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
9: There's a heavy backup in place on College Road going northbound that begins right around Holly Tree Road. It's very slow on and off to and past MLK. There's a backup that's getting heavier on Market Street out of downtown approaching MLK. And there's a jam up on 17 North out of Porter's Neck and toward Hempstead toward 210.
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0: Van Halen with Unchained on 94.5 The Hawk, the Port City's classic rock, and you're observing the holiday. 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
34: In Pender County, there is an accident that occurred on 17 northbound, a little north of Sidbury Road. There's bumper-to-bumper traffic that begins before that point, and that continues in toward Hempstead as well, to and past 210 toward Country Club Drive. Rick Dixon, right now.
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38: Cape Fear weather from the Cumulus Media Weather Center.
39: Isolated showers and thunderstorms should die out as we go into the late evening hours. Temperatures will retreat into the upper 70s on your Friday. Another warm one, high temperatures in the low 90s, heat index values at 105 plus, with a chance for some isolated showers and thunderstorms. That trend continues into the weekend. From the First Alert Weather Forecast Center, I'm meteorologist Colin Hackman.
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Bon Jovi with Blaze of Glory. And John Bon Jovi made a surprise appearance with the New England Patriots. He showed up at a team meeting, and he was in the mascot costume. He was dressed as Pat the Patriot, then he whipped a head off, and it's John Bon Jovi. And he was there to wish Mike Vrabel, their coach, a happy birthday. That's kind of fun. Yeah, John Bon Jovi's a huge Patriots fan, even though he grew up in New Jersey. It's almost like he's part of the organization now.

Dear listener, before we continue, please agree to our terms and conditions. They state that if this rock and roll does any damage, we are not responsible. There's other stuff in there too, yada yada, whatever, just sign it. 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

corner and feels like the first time, and a celebrity move is getting a whole lot of coverage today. I want to tell you about that in a few minutes. Right now, it's George Thorogood and the Destroyers with Bad to the Bone.

0: Tom Petty with Mary Jane's Last Dance. Prince Harry and Meghan Markle are moving back to England. I hope they're flying because they burnt all the bridges in England a few years back. Remember that Megxit thing where they were trashing the royal family and writing the books? Now they're going back to England. I wonder if they're going to try and get back into the royal family. 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
9: There's a backup very heavy on 17 in Pender County, so give yourself plenty of time. Northbound, you hit the brakes out of Porter's Neck after Sidbury Road. That's pretty slow toward Hempstead, 2 and past 210, and into our Country Club Drive. This is also causing very slow traffic on 210 eastbound at 17.
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Cowboys and girls, we're fixing to saddle up that steel horse and ride. This weekend, we're featuring Bon Jovi's biggest hits on a blaze of rock weekend. 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Enjoy the best from Bon Jovi and maybe get some hairband styling tips to boot. We're already halfway there. This weekend, it's a blaze of rock weekend featuring Bon Jovi. 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

0: The Who with You Better You Bet. And here's a not-so-great sign for the future. More than half of Gen Z adults ages 18 to 29 have taken money they intended to invest for retirement and put it into sports betting over the past year. So I would not recommend sports betting as a long-term financial plan. Man, so you're going to have people watching games, and they'll be saying things like, oh, man, the Packers better make this field goal, or I'm working until I'm 90. And they won't be joking.
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22: 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That's crawling out of Belleville after 133, around toward the accident at the beginning of the Cape Fear Memorial Bridge. A lot of people are trying to avoid that, and there's a backup on 421 northbound from the causeway toward the Isabel Holmes.
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30: Isolated showers and thunderstorms should die out as we go into the late evening hours. Temperatures will retreat into the upper 70s on your Friday. Another warm one, high temperatures in the low 90s, heat index values at 105 plus, with a chance for some isolated showers and thunderstorms. That trend continues into the weekend. From the First Alert Weather Forecast Center, I'm meteorologist Colin Hackman.
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Fleetwood Mac, Landslide. And believe it or not, Fleetwood Mac could be touring in the near future. That seems to be probable at this point, not just possible. And Lindsey Buckingham of Fleetwood Mac fame talked recently about how he and Stevie Nicks now talk all the time after they were together and then exes and then estranged. And he actually teased some things maybe for next year. So we'll see.

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Guns N' Roses with Sweet Child of Mine, Dan here. And in a few minutes, we'll hear a song from an artist who had a tour that was a little different for him recently. Right now, it's Cheap Trick with Surrender.

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0: Hey, it's Dan. Hope you're having a great day so far. Right now, we're in Boston with Don't Look Back.

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0: Billy Squire with the stroke on 94.5 The Hawk, the Port City's classic rock. Major League Baseball owners approved the sale of the Padres this week from the family of Peter Seidler for $3.9 billion. That same family bought the Padres in 2012 for $800 million. So a sports team seems like an incredible investment. 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I wonder if you could get a team to sell you one 100,000th of the team. I wonder what I would get for that. Anything? Would I get a parking spot if I own 0.001% of the team? I'm guessing no. 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
24: Cape Fear Weather from the Mr. Sparky Weather Center.
25: Isolated showers and thunderstorms should die out as we go into the late evening hours. Temperatures will retreat into the upper 70s on your Friday. Another warm one, high temperatures in the low 90s. Heat index values at 105 plus with a chance for some isolated showers and thunderstorms. That trend continues into the weekend. From the First Alert Weather Forecast Center, I'm meteorologist Colin Hackman.
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Stone Temple Pilots with Plush. And we gave the moon another pimple. So it was a week or two ago that a SpaceX rocket crashed into the moon on accident, and now we seem to have pictures that show there is a new crater on the moon. Yeah. So I don't want to hear us talk anymore about going to Mars or building a base on the moon or any of that until we can get to a point where we're not accidentally bombing the moon like we just did. We build a moon base up there right now, we might accidentally hit it. It's no bueno.

0: And now, dear listener, here's some important information. 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
1: The best part of the day begins now. It's time to get your rock on. With Steve Gorman and April Rose. It's Steve Gorman Rocks. Welcome to the show.
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0: Tom Petty and the Heartbreakers, Don't Come Around Here No More on Steve Gorman Rocks. It is Thursday, August the 20th. We are going to be paying tribute to a great member of the rock community whose 78th birthday is today. On this day in 1948, Robert Plant was born. Uncle Bob, I call him, a wonderful man, a great artist, and a truly great man, a wonderful guy. And I'm looking forward to spending a little time with Robert Plant tonight throughout the show. Some of the great music he's been a part of over the years, some great stories about Robert Plant. He's just, there's good and there's great, and then there's iconic, and he is all three, actually. It's almost kind of, it's kind of like Woody Allen said about sex and pizza. You know, when it's good, it's great, and when it's bad, it's still really good. That's how I would assess the career of Robert Plant, one of my favorite artists. Happy birthday, Robert. We'll be spinning plenty of his music throughout the night.
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22: 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We're giving out Steve's number so you can do just that. 844-446-7626. 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

0: It's time for Questionable Wisdom on Steve Gorman Rocks. Here's April Rose with tonight's question.
1: Listening on Y103 in Youngstown, Ohio, we have Jason who needs some advice.
2: All right.
1: Now, Jason says his coworker takes credit for his ideas in meetings. Should he call him out?
2: 100%. You don't have to say, hey, that was my idea. You can say, hey, that's a great idea. Can you tell me how you came up with it? What was the train of thought that led to
1: that's
2: it?
1: Like, so good.
2: Basically ask him to show his homework, if you will. If he stumbles, you could say, oh, maybe it was this and then this and then this, because that was how I came up with it on my own. Or, you know, the other thing you can do, if you're not feeling like you want to call him out publicly, stop talking to him. Don't give him access to your ideas. If you share like Google Docs, don't share them.
1: Yeah, or you could give him like some sort of like a diarrhea something in his coffee.
2: No, here we go.
1: There's other options too.
2: That's very true. And then later you could say, well, you know, you kept taking all my ideas, including the one where I put a laxative in your coffee. So good job.
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0: Now, back to Steve Gorman rocks.

The Black Crowes with Hard to Handle on Steve Gorman Rocks. That song was recorded in the summer of 1989 in Atlanta, Georgia. I was in the Black Crowes at that time, although we were called Mr. Crowes Garden when we recorded the first album. The record contract we got, it said Mr. Crowes Garden on the deal initially. It was after the record was finished, after the record was being slotted for a release in early 1990, that everybody started thinking, wait a minute, is that a great name, Mr. Crowes Garden? Now, we had had the name for 3 years, and I was already getting tired of it because you would tell someone, I'm in a band, we're called Mr. Crowes Garden, and they would say, Mr. what? Mr. Coast Guard? It didn't roll off the tongue, is what I'm trying to say. The Black Crowes sounded a little too simple. I remember someone going, well, what crow isn't black? That's silly. But you know what? It did make sense. It stuck. Sometimes things don't have to make sense to be right. And we made the right decision, for sure, to switch the name before the album came out.